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I saw a ship

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what she wrote. This is what she said, and I quote, I came to Paris to buy me a gown.

heartbreak while it's young. Now, Papa, don't preach to me, preach to me, Papa, don't preach to me. Let me fling till my fling is all flung.

30 days, salt air I sniffed, while I was shipwrecked and cast adrift with a man who looked like Montgomery Clift. Monotonous, for what it's worth, throughout the earth, I'm known as Montgomery Clift.

could not betray you if I lived in Siberia. Traffic has been known to stop for me. Prices even rise and drop for me. Harry S. Truman plays bop for me.

sure of the amount. It might be exciting someday if I learn to count. Chiang Kai-shek sends me pots of tea. Gaylord Houser sends me vitamin D. And furthermore, Ike likes